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Morning, everybody. Sabah al khair. Ana ismi Habiba. My name is Habiba, and I'll be your host for the Praise Hour this morning on Passion Radio, joined with C'est La Vie. I'm so glad you're here. I'm so excited to start the morning with you with some praise and worship, and to just praise the Lord for what He has done and what He continues to do in our lives day after day. We have listened together to Alleluia by Elevation Worship. I love that song so much. I hope it was so encouraging to you. And now we will listen together to Glory to You by Ziad Jahad. I love

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We have listened together to The Lion and the Lamb by Big Daddy Weave. For the good news verse of the day today, it comes from Psalm 55, verse 22, and it says, "Cast your burden on the Lord, and He will sustain you. He will never permit the righteous to be moved." بالعربي من مزامير من مزمور 55 عدد 22 بتقول ألقي على الرب همك فهو يعولك لا يدع صديق يتزعزع إلى الأبد. Truly, just cast your burdens on the Lord. إلقي على الرب همك وهو فعلا بيعولك. He will sustain you. And now we will listen together to "Hello, My Name Is" by Matthew West.

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X-Man, I'm about to name it and tells you to rub the NFT by Better Life. For ministry time today, I'd like to read with you from Ephesians 4 from verse 17 till the end, which will be verse 32. And it's titled The New Life, and it says, "Now this I say and testify in the Lord, that you must no longer walk as the Gentiles do in the futility of their minds. They are darkened in their understanding, alienated from the life of God because of the ignorance that is in them due to the hardness of heart. They have become callous and have given themselves up to sensuality, greedy to practice every kind of impurity. But that is not the way you learned Christ, assuming that you have heard about him and were taught in him as the truth is in Jesus, to put off your old self, which belongs to your former manner of life and is corrupt through deceitful desires, and to be renewed in the spirit of your minds, and to put on the new self created after the likeness of God in the true righteousness and holiness. Therefore, having put away falsehood, let each one of you speak the truth with his neighbor, for we are members of one another. We are members one of another. Be angry and do not sin. Do not let the sun go down on your anger, and give no opportunity to the devil. Let the thief no longer steal, but rather let him labor doing honest work with his own hands, so that he may have something to share with anyone in need. Let no corrupting talk come out of your mouths, but only such as is good for building up, as it fits the occasion, that it may give grace to those who hear. And do not grieve the Holy Spirit of God, by whom you were sealed for the day of redemption. Let all bitterness and wrath and anger and clamor and slander be put away from you, along with all malice. Be kind to one another, tenderhearted, forgiving one another as God in Christ forgave you." And that is such a beautiful passage. It talks about so much. I really liked verse 30, "Do not grieve the Holy Spirit, by whom you were sealed for the day of redemption." I also really liked verse 32, "Be kind to one another, tenderhearted, forgiving one another, as Christ has forgiven us, and as God forgiven us in Christ." I hope this was so encouraging to you. It reminds us to put off our old self and to put our flesh to death every day, and to live as... to live and put on our new selves as new creatures in Christ Jesus, a new creation. And now we will listen together to When We Pray by Torrance.

We have listened together to Good Fight by Unspoken, and as the hour is coming to an end, 1 John 2:28 says, "And now little children abide in him, so that when he appears we may have confidence and not shrink from him in shame at his coming." And now we will listen together to Demons by Josiah Queen. I hope you have a great rest of your day. This is Habiba, and remember, you are so very loved. Oh,

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1: And today's weather forecast looks like partly cloudy skies for today with a high of only 62 degrees. Clear skies for tonight. The low is going to be about 38 degrees. And looking at tomorrow's forecast, it looks like this. Sunny with a high near 65, clear, the low 36 degrees. 65 is the high for tomorrow, the low 36 degrees. And the high for today, of course, is 62. The low for tonight, 38 degrees. 40 in Farmington, Shiprock 42, Bayfield 39 degrees, Durango 39, Pagosa Springs 36, Cortez 40, Monticello, Utah 36, Cuba, New Mexico 37 degrees, Gallup has 35, and Window Rock, Arizona has 35 degrees. Moving on to North Africa now. 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And out of Cairo, Egypt, live, listening to us this morning, joining us live. درجة الحرارة المئوية في القاهرة 27, تونس 26, الجزائر 27, كاسابلانكا 27, اسكندرية 23, أسوان 33, عمان 22, المنيا 28, شارم الشيخ 31, ودبي 33. That's your weather forecast and your temperatures from the four corners of the United States to the four corners of the world. Underwritten by Integrated IT, call Matt Bowman at 505-801-9151. That's 505-801-9151. 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
1: Hi, this is Bill Scott. 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I'm telling you, this is going to be amazing. 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
4: 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Thank you, Desert View, for the good news verse. 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

0: perfectly.
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5: Oh, I love that chicken and waffle commercial. I really do. It sounds delicious, too. You can win a Chick-fil-A meal this morning by simply answering the Bible question. You got to be first with the correct answer in order to win. And I want you to open to the book of Acts, chapter 12, verse 7 through verse 12. So it's Acts chapter 12, start with verse 7, and I believe he gives the answer directly in verse 12. So if you want to go Acts 12:12, and you will know the answer right away, that would be fine with me, cut to the chase. But here's the question, and be the first person to call in with the correct answer. Where did Peter go to join other believers when he was delivered from Herod's prison? Where did he go? 505-327-7202. It tells us in the book of Acts, chapter 12, verse 12. Be the first.

0: He never changes. My God is still the same. I will be the same today, yesterday, and tomorrow. And that's what the Word says. And I've got Kathleen on the phone, and we're digging into the Bible question this morning. She came up with the correct answer. Hey, Kathleen, good morning. Good. I'm not sure why I'm not hearing you directly. Let me plug you in again here. Let me see. Okay, I heard a couple of crackles there. Say hello to me again. Well, it's not coming through. I don't know what's going on here. Let me try something different. Kathleen on the phone. Let me plug you in again. Issues. It's supposed to be on Mondays, but hey. Could happen anytime. I don't know why. For some reason, we're not getting Kathleen. So shall we just put her... let me see here. One last thing. Okay, Kathleen. Oh, see? It crackles, and then I don't hear you, Kathleen. So here's what we're going to do. Let me see if I can just simply do this. Okay, Kathleen, are you there?
1: I am.
0: Tell me about yourself.
1: My name is Kathleen. I'm from Bloomfield, New Mexico. I'm a San Juan College student, and I love Passion Radio.
0: Wow, student. What are you studying? Yes. Tell me.
1: Substance abuse counseling.
0: Oh, good for you.
1: I'm going to be a substance abuse counselor, yeah.
0: Yeah, good for you. You're very much needed, I think. All right. And what do you listen to Passion Radio, Kathleen?
1: Excuse me?
0: Why do you listen to Passion Radio?
1: It sits right with my soul.
0: Wow. Yeah. Okay.
1: Yeah.
0: All right. So you looked it up in the book of Acts, chapter 12, verse 12. Where did Peter go?
1: He goes to the home of Mary, the mother of John Mark.
0: Yes. That's correct, and you won yourself the Chick-fil-A meal. Kathleen, congratulations. Yay.
1: Thank you.
0: You're welcome. Keep listening to Passion Radio.
1: Thank you. Have a good day.
0: You too. Bye-bye.
1: Bye-bye.
0: Bye.
2: When fear like a viper strikes and worry starts to creep,

0: I thank Christ Jesus our Lord, who's given me strength to do His work. He considered me trustworthy and appointed me to serve Him, even though I used to blaspheme the name of Christ. In my insolence, I persecuted His people. But God had mercy on me because I did it in ignorance and unbelief. Oh, how generous and gracious our Lord was. He filled me with the faith and love that come from Christ Jesus. That's the Apostle Paul in 1 Timothy 1, 12 through 14. This passage truly speaks to me in a deeply personal way. It may not sound like it relates to your situation right now, but keep listening, asking if it's possible sometime soon the same could be true for you. Paul thanks Christ for giving him strength to do his work. Paul relentlessly shared the good news of the gospel at every opportunity. For reasons unknown, God had plucked Paul from the evil life he was living, inserting him smack dab in the middle of the most important movement in all of history. Paul admitted he'd been insolent, which means rude and disrespectful, to Christians. He constantly blasphemed Jesus, persecuting and terrorizing his followers at every opportunity. So Paul was incredibly amazed by the mercy and grace Jesus granted him the moment they met face to face. God understood Paul had acted out of ignorance and unbelief. The overwhelming peace and forgiveness of Jesus brought him indescribable relief. The Lord's generosity and grace transformed Paul both immediately and eternally. From that moment on, he was filled with the faith and love that flood your heart once you invite the Holy Spirit inside to give you a fresh new start. Jesus doesn't care where you are in your life today, no matter how poorly you've treated God, regardless of how you've spoken of His Son, in spite of the terribly sinful things you may have done. All He's concerned about is where you choose to spend eternity, and I pray it's with Him and me. Ask Jesus into your heart as Lord and Savior today. Allow the Holy Spirit to show you how to live in a brand new way. Then sometime soon, we will all be with God in paradise for eternity, along with Paul and tens of millions who've come to know the way, the truth, and the life of Jesus Christ.
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1: Here we go with the Impossible Question. This is a fun one this morning. The phone number is 505-327-7202. 505-327-7202. Three prizes up for grabs. The Passion Radio Network sunglass t-shirt and mug, and the prize closet where you can pick out anything you want. One prize out of the entire closet. Here we go. Three prizes to be given away to the first person that can answer this. 21% of the people would like to have this back from their childhood. Only 21%. I'm not in the 21%. 21% of people would like to have this back from their childhood. What do you think it is? It is something that they've done for 12 years. I'm not going to say any more than that. Maybe 13. Okay, so what do you think it is? 21% of people would like to have this back from their childhood. It is something that they practiced for about 12 or 13 years. 505-327-7202. And you get graded on it, by the way, too. You do this for like 12 or 13 years. You get a grade on it, several grades. Okay, what do you think it is? 505-327-7202. Here's music from Lauren Daigle now on Passion Radio and C'est La Vie Radio.

Good response there from you on the phone. I'm looking at the screen, and I'm sure that we're having technical problems there because it's all over. It rings. I'm looking at it on the screen, but I don't get it doesn't get to me for some reason. So let me give you a different phone number. Okay, 505-486-2972. 505-486-2972. The impossible question goes like this one last time. You ready? 21% of people would like to have this back from their childhood. What do you think it is? I said they practiced it for 12 or 13 years. They've been tested on it. What do you think it is? 505-327-7202. 505. I'm sorry. 505-486-2972. 505-486-2972.

0: I think we got the phone situation maybe, at least temporarily anyway, taken care of. Who do we have on the phone?
1: Hello, my name is Deidre Garfield from Cortez, Colorado.
0: Yeah, how are you? Tell me about yourself.
1: I am a single mother, and I have two biological children, and I adopted two boys, other boys.
0: Oh, okay. And you listen to Pastor on Radio. Share with us about that. What do you like about it?
1: I like how it's upbeat, and it always puts you in a good mood, when you're driving, or it makes you feel safe.
0: Awesome. Thank you so much for sharing. You came up with the correct answer. Were my clues too much, you think?
1: I think so, because my children, they go to school kindergarten through, you said, 12 years to 13 years. So I said, it has to be school. And I just dropped them off. So I was like, I'm going to try it.
0: Okay. So it is. The correct answer is school. That's it. It is school. 21% of us would love to have school back from our childhood. I'm not one of those. I don't know about you, but I'm not one of those. So, okay. Well, you came up with the correct answer. You won the prize closet, the Pastor on Radio Network sunglass, T-shirt, and mug. Thank you to Sunglass. We appreciate them so much. And I'm going to make sure that Amy gets your name and phone number here, and I want to make sure I've got your phone number. Give me your name one last time, okay?
1: My name is Deidre.
0: DJ, okay. All right. So, she's going to get that message and take care of you. You have a great day, okay?
1: Thank you so much. You also have a wonderful day.
0: Take care. Bye-bye.

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Good morning, everybody. Sabah al khair. Ana ismi Habiba. My name's Habiba, and I'll be your host for the Praise Hour this morning at Passion Radio, joined with C'est La Vie. I'm so glad you were able to join us this morning. I'm so excited to praise the Lord together. It is almost the end of the week. It is Thursday. I hope you're ready and excited for the weekend. And let's start the morning with some praise and worship. We have listened together to God Did It by Micah Tyler. And now we will listen together to Hymn of What is the Most Beautiful by Osred Dubora Youth Team.

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listened together to Fear Is Not My Future by Maverick City Music, and for the good news verse of the day today comes from Galatians 1 verse 10, and it says, "For am I now seeking the approval of man or of God? Or am I trying to please man? For if I were still trying to please man, I would not be a servant of Christ." In Arabic, هي من غلطية واحد عشرة بتقول فأستعطف الآن الناس أم الله أم أطلب أن أرضي الناس فلو كنت بعد أرضي الناس لم أكن عبدا للمسيح. And now we will listen together to He Knows My Name by Francesca Baricelli.

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1: 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If there's anything that we can be praying for you, we would love to do that. 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And now we will listen together to No Fear by John Reddick. I got

احنا سمعنا مع بعض تنيمة لك يا سيدي, my better life. And for ministry time today, today is day 4 of our plan, Patience from the Bible app. And it is titled today, Taking Hold of Hope. And it says, a quick search will tell you that patience means the capacity to accept or tolerate delay, problems or suffering without becoming annoyed or anxious. Yikes, let's just call it, sometimes the practice of patience stinks. I'm so grateful for

these and so many others serve as an anchor for our souls, giving us hope to hold on to while we wait, helping us to foster patience as a practice in our lives, and building resilience for the moments when life's timeline just doesn't line up with our expectations. I hope this was encouraging to you. This comes from Colossians 1, verse 23. And it says, "If indeed you continue in the faith, stable and steadfast, not shifting from the hope of the gospel that you heard, which has been proclaimed in all creation under heaven, and of which I, Paul, became a minister." I hope this was speaking to you today. We need to continue the faith to be stable and steadfast, and we cannot shift from the hope of Jesus Christ. And now we will listen together to my story.

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We have listened together to Living Hope by Phil Wickham. I love that song so much. It reminds us that truly Jesus Christ is our living hope. And as the hour is coming to an end, I wanted to encourage you with Philippians 2 verses 3 and 4. And it says, "Do nothing from selfish ambition or conceit, but in humility count others more significant than yourselves. Let each of you look not only to his own interests, but also to the interests of others." And I hope this spoke to you today. We will now listen together to Ain't No Way by Jimmy McDonald. I hope you have a great rest of your day. This was Happy Band. Remember, you are very, very loved.

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0: pray.
1: The four corners of the United States, the four corners of the world. 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

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I'm Doug, and I hope you know how true that is, the listener support part. 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

So if you're a dog person like me, here's a pumpkin carving idea I absolutely love. I'm Doug on Passion Radio. Have you heard about dog-o-lanterns? Yeah. Instead of some creepy or weird face, you carve a picture of your dog. You can actually take a photo of your furry friend and turn it into a stencil and carve that sweet little face right on the pumpkin. Thinking about that for my dog, Jack, it would be kind of cool to have his face or a little silhouette glowing on the porch. Of course, knowing him, he'd walk right up to it, sniff it, and not even recognize himself.

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I hope you're feeling God's goodness this afternoon. CC Winans with Goodness of God here on Listener and Business Supported Passion Radio. I'm Doug. Coming up, Emerson Day, going to share the story behind her song, No Smoke. We'll fire up a revival with Jeremy Camp. But right now, Aaron Schust, My Hope is in You on Passion Radio.

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3: This is Emerson Day, and here's the message of my song, No Smoke. Hey, it's Emerson Day, and my song No Smoke was inspired by the story of Shadrach, Meshach, and Abednego. They stood up to King Nebuchadnezzar even in the face of death. And because of their bold faith, they were able to go into that fiery furnace and come out completely unharmed. In scripture, it says, without even the smell of smoke on them. And today, we might not have golden statues before us, but there are idols all around in our everyday lives. No Smoke is a reminder that we only bow down to one name and the one true God.

0: It's Passion Radio, shining the spotlight on Calvary Chapel, Farmington, inviting you and your spouse to journey to us. A special two-day marriage conference from Focus on the Family, October 23rd and 24th, catching up with Pastor Tracy Burns. Pastor, can you break down what's going to go on over those 2 days a little bit?
1: There's going to be five sessions that Focus on the Family is going to be, this team is going to be taking us through. But there's also going to be a time where we have a meal together, have a little bit of fellowship with other couples. We're going to have some time where we're going to be worshiping together. And then, of course, there's going to be some time to reflect on the things that we're learning within the event. It's so important that we kind of just unplug maybe for a day or two and just kind of really put the focus away from the busy schedule of life and just really come back and focus on that marital relationship, that blessing that we have from God, that marriage union that we have together.
0: Well, Pastor, you talk about the sessions that they're going to take the couples through. Can you expound on that a little bit?
1: Yes. The first session, we're going to talk about the reactive cycle. And I love that title because isn't it so true in our marriages? We can get to a point, instead of really communicating with each other and working through things, we're just reacting to the situation. So they're going to kind of talk about maybe some of the conflict that comes in that reactive cycle, how we can break out of that cycle. They're also going to talk about the care cycle, part one and part two. So it's not enough just to recognize how to get out of that cycle, but then it's how to move into a cycle that's, instead of reactive, it's really caring and nourishing one another. And so that's kind of the overall sense of what they're going to be sharing with us. Yeah, and what I appreciate about Focus on the Family, these teams that they bring out, they're honest with you. They share with some of their failures that they've had in the past. They're human just like you and I. They've had failures. They've learned from them. And I appreciate that we're able to glean from their failures and maybe put application into our own marriages through that.
0: All right, so we've got Friday and Saturday. It's October 23rd and 24th. It's $125 per couple, but that includes a whole lot of stuff, right?
1: Yes, sir. We're going to feed you well. We're going to give you a good dinner on Friday, and then we're going to feed you a big breakfast on Saturday morning. But also, we're going to give you all the coffee you can drink and other drinks and refreshments. It's just going to be a great time. But along with the food and the drinks and everything, you'll get two of the workbooks per couples that you can take your notes in, and it'll have some of the information that's being shared in the teachings. We're going to glean a lot of information, a lot of practical tools for our marriages, and just really walk. I think everyone that comes is going to walk away blessed.
0: Sounds amazing, Pastor. The conference is October 23rd and 24th, but the deadline for registration is this Monday at 5 p.m. So don't delay. If you want to go, let them know. 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